Yeah, Magic 102.9, your station for classic soul. It's today's smooth R&B. That song is fire right there. T.I., let them know that's the most popular song in the city of Shreveport. The whole city of Shreveport and surrounding areas wanted to hear that song. Make some noise, man. Give it up, man. T.I., let them know. Straight fire. You just want to hit the dance floor when that song comes on. All right, man, where my babies at? All my second trippers out there working hard in the city. Are y'all out there? There they go. Right there. T-Lamp exclusive. 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

0: 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It's today's smooth R&B on the Yacht with Never Could T Lamp. The lamp is on. We got another nice contest right now. You know, back to school is right around the corner. It can get very expensive for all the parents out there. 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It's free to enter. We're going to pick five winners. 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

0: 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My boy, David Hollister, formerly of Blackstreet's, former lead singer on Blackstreet, legendary Teddy Riley group. Yeah, he's back. Voodoo Magic right here on Magic 102.9. We got a huge event which is going on. 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
3: 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It reinforces the alignment, stability, and coordinated muscle activation that supports how your body moves, whether you're doing strenuous exercise or simply going about your daily life. This is according to Dana Santis, a strength and conditioning specialist. Even though you walk every day, Dana does say you can make small adjustments to immediately improve your walking mechanics. So, keep your rib cage stacked over your pelvis. 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Allow your arms to swing naturally in coordination with your legs. 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I'm Dr. Sanjay Gupta, helping you live a better life.
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All right, time for the classic, man. Let's flip it all the way back to the summer of 1984. Prince, When Doves Cry, off from the movie Purple Rain. Everybody was talking about that movie. That was the best movie out that summer. Brings back memories for me. I was going to the 11th grade. I was running track and field. I was really starting to perfect the 110 high hurdles. It took me 2.5, almost 3 years to learn how to really master that race. And it was before I became a champion, which was my following senior year, but it brings back a lot of memories. I was practicing real hard and this song was out. What were you doing when this song was out? Purple Rain, When Doves Cry, Your Lamp Is On, Friday Night Live, and right here on Magic 102.9.

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nothing about a conservative regular girl that still can be. 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

0: 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Don't miss him. 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

0: 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It's today's Smooth R&B. We had a great show. We had a lot of fun tonight on the Afterward Network. And T-Lamb's 9 o'clock closeout now. Get ready for Keith Sweat in the Sweat Hotel. He's got a nice romantic show headed your way on a Friday night. And remember, if you ever run into me out there on the street, ask me about the good news, I will be more than willing to tell you and your family all about the good news. It's guaranteed to come one day. And always remember to treat people the way you want to be treated in this world today. Boy, enjoy your weekend. I'll see you Monday night, 6 p.m. And right here on Magic 102.9.
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Hey, it is the Sweat Hotel, and tonight I want to be more than just a friend. 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Now, you know how it goes down. Let's apologize. Let's confess, and as always, I am your maintenance man, and you just checked in.

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4: Hey, baby, how you doing? What's going on with you tonight?
5: I'm just fine, Keith. How you doing?
4: I'm great. What can I do for you tonight, babe?
5: I would like to apologize to my husband, Mark, and to tell him that I love him and that I'm sorry.
4: Okay. What did you do, babe?
5: He wanted to go out to eat this evening, and I wanted to cook supper for him. And he got a little mad, but I love cooking.
4: So. Okay. Well, he got mad at you because you wanted to cook for him?
5: Yeah. He wanted to take me out to eat.
4: He wanted to make you feel special.
5: Yeah, he did. And I wanted to cook. I love cooking.
4: No, I understand. Well, you can cook anytime, but if anytime your man wants to make you feel special, you need to accept that.
5: Yeah, he does it all the time. We just come back from a cruise.
4: Okay.
5: So I wanted to cook to make him happy.
4: I'm quite sure he understands.
5: Yes.
4: All right, baby. Thank you for checking in, all right?
5: Okay, Keith. You're doing a good job, and we all love you in East Texas.
4: Thank you so much, baby. I appreciate that.
5: Okay. Have a good one here.
4: Bye-bye.
5: Thank you.
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3: Hey, this is Keith. Who am I speaking to?
4: Hi, Keith. This is China Black.
3: Hey, China Black. How you doing, baby?
4: I'm doing okay. I just want you to know you have a very, very sexy voice on the radio.
3: Oh, thank you, thank you. Where you calling from?
4: I'm calling from Augusta, Georgia.
3: Why they call you China Black?
4: Oh, that's a secret. For my man only to know.
3: Only your man needs to know?
4: Yes.
3: Why don't you let me in on that secret, baby?
4: I can't.
3: Come on, China Black, tell me.
4: That's something I can only tell you in private, but...
3: Tell Keith Sweat why they call you China Black.
4: I can't tell you. That's a real deep secret.
3: That's a real deep secret?
4: I'm already in trouble. I'm trying to confess.
3: You got some China in you?
4: Pretty much.
3: You got some black in you, too?
4: That's for sure.
3: All right, baby. Go ahead and confess, girl.
4: Well, I just want to apologize to my baby J-Dub in Dade County. Because I did something real stupid.
3: What did you do?
4: I wrote him a letter. And in the letter, I was talking about this guy that I used to deal with. Mm-hmm. And how the guy wrote me a letter and sent me a picture and telling me how much he loved me. And, you know, me and my man were friends first. And I thought I could tell him anything, but I didn't consider his feelings. So he wrote me back, and he was kind of upset. And he wants me to recommit to him. So I'm recommitting over the radio that I still love you, boo-boo, and I'm so sorry.
3: Well, you calling him boo-boo and everything, huh?
4: Yes, that's my boo-boo. You know it.
3: All right, baby. Thank you for checking in. Love you.
4: Thank you so much, darling. Bye-bye. Have a good night. Bye-bye.
3: You too, now.
4: Thank you.
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2: Hello, who am I speaking to?
3: This is Savannah.
2: Hey, baby, how you doing?
3: You gave me some advice about, you know, waiting for the right guy to, you know, to appear in my life because everybody said that I'm, you know, I'm a cougar, but I'm attracting them young guys, you know? So finally, there's two guys. The one is around the 20-ish and one 30-ish, and all of a sudden, they, I'm very much like them both at the same time. They both provide with good, you know, good things for my needs and financially, mentally, emotionally, and physically. So I'm just weighing my options with, and all of a sudden, they just, they both brothers. They both know.
2: Hold on, wait a minute. They're both brothers.
3: Yeah.
2: They're not blood related, are they? You don't mean
3: yes,
2: blood related?
3: Yes, they are.
2: You losing control.
3: I see, and I don't want to cause no conflict between the family because there shouldn't be no woman come between the families, and that's understanding.
2: Basically, what you're doing, you're causing a conflict between yourself, not between the family, because it's going to be a problem where you're concerned.
3: See, Keith, that's not fair. Now I complained before that I didn't have nobody. Now I got two whammies.
2: You shouldn't have started talking to, if you started talking to one,
3: I didn't know.
2: How could you not know they were brothers?
3: I did not know because I met one at one place, and then I met the other one at a, another place, and all of a sudden, we'll see where I'm from. Where I live, it's a very small town.
2: You sound like you're running game.
3: No, baby, no. I don't do that. I am. No, no.
2: You sound like you're a gamer.
3: No.
2: How old are you?
3: I'm fixing to be 39.
2: And you got young boys running behind you, huh?
3: I cannot help that. I'm gonna leave both of them alone because, see, they could be playing a game with me. But they probably think that I'm trying to play a game with them.
2: And that's a great idea, too. I said to stand still and let God deliver, but I'm quite sure he didn't deliver you two brothers. So that's not a God. I know.
3: That's a test. So I'm just going to pass this test. I'm going to let them both go because, you know, I'm a woman enough to, you know, to face that. And I'm just going because I don't want to cause no problems. So.
2: All right. There you go, baby. There you go. There you go. See?
3: Going to go ahead and do my thing.
2: Now you're doing the right thing. All right, baby girl. Thank you for checking in. I appreciate you,
3: girl. Thank you, baby.
2: All right. Bye-bye.
3: Bye.
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1: 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I was just calling, you know, just calling to let you know.

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You know what I'm saying? And I love you enough to say that I think you deserve somebody better than me, you know? And right now, I can't give you what you need, you know?

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2: You're in the Sweat Hotel. Who am I speaking to?
3: This is Mary Bell from Louisiana, Albertville, Louisiana.
2: How you doing, Mary? What's going on with you tonight?
3: Fine. I can't believe this, Keith Sweat.
2: Okay, what can I do for you, Mary?
3: Give you a shout-out.
2: Okay, well, thank you for checking in and giving me a shout-out. I appreciate you. All right.
3: I can't believe this, Keith Sweat.
2: Okay,
3: take yourself. God.
2: Hey, this is Keith. Who am I speaking to?
4: Cynthia, Keith. What Cynthia is this?
2: How you doing, baby? What can I do for you tonight, boo?
4: What Cynthia is this? Is this the one from...
2: I guess it's Detroit.
4: No, it's the one from New York.
2: How you doing, baby? What can I do for you tonight?
4: Nothing much, Keith.
2: Okay. Well, thank you for checking in. I appreciate you, Cynthia.
4: Okay.
2: All right, love you, baby. Bye-bye.
4: Bye-bye.
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6: A better life with Dr. Sanjay Gupta.
7: There are lots of things you can measure to get an idea of how healthy you are at any given moment. Temperature, heart rate, blood pressure, just to name a few. But how about how healthy you will be and how long you're likely to live? According to a new study out of the University at Buffalo, two simple strength tests are pretty accurate at predicting longevity in older women. One is hand grip strength, and the other is how quickly people can stand up from a seated position without using their arms. By the way, I remember interviewing former President Jimmy Carter when he was quite old and being really impressed how he just popped out of the chair without using his arms. Not a lot of older people can actually do that. But I think the message here is that maintaining strength as you age is going to help you perform everyday activities, but also help you avoid injury and stay independent. I'm Dr. Sanjay Gupta, helping you live a better life.
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3: How often do you stop to wonder whether you should share something that's revealing, maybe even embarrassing, with a partner, a friend, or even your boss? In her new book called Revealing, The Underrated Power of Oversharing, behavioral scientist Leslie John says doing just that can help you deepen relationships that are vital to your life. We need people to trust us in order to get things like love, friendship, and career success. That's what she told us. When you make yourself vulnerable by revealing something sensitive, it does make other people trust you. In turn, when you ask someone to reveal something about themselves, showing that interest will generally lead someone to like you more. Why? Because people like to be asked about themselves, she says. It also signals that they are discriminating and choosy, but in a good way. I'm Dr. Sanjay Gupta, helping you live a better life.
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1: Come on, man.
0: All right, we're all here. Comedian J.J. Williamson, Trey G. It is the weekend, and coming up, guys, Trey G says he needs our help making a decision because the lady he's been dating is trying to take it to a new level.
2: I need some advice.
0: Trey be staying in these streets with these ladies, killing them. Also, a little birdie has been camping out around the house, y'all, around our house, and I want to do something special for it. Yeah, I got to tell you about this little bird. I think I'm in love with it.
2: Let's talk about it.
0: All right, plus we got a dope discussion about wearing head bonnets in class after that recent Tuskegee dress code. That's coming up, too. But up next, we're going to try to give somebody a second chance at a first impression. Get

0: Now, Dave Fail, Trey G, comedian, J.J. Williamson. We're talking to Gina.
1: Hey.
0: Now, Gina says she went on a date with a guy named Taj. And you guys met, you said, through a mutual friend. And then you guys went to listen to some live jazz or something like that. Is that what you did?
2: Yes.
0: Well, we're getting ready to call him now. Give us we're going to get his number, and we're going to call Taj. You got to be quiet, though.
3: Yeah,
0: okay, please be
3: gotta
0: quiet.
3: You got to chill, Gina.
0: When we call him, be quiet, we'll find out what happened. All right, here we go.
4: Hello?
0: Hi, is Taj there?
4: This is Taj.
0: Hey, Taj, it's Didi from the radio station, along with Trey G and comedian J.J. Williamson. How you doing this morning? Good morning.
5: What's up?
4: Good morning. How are you?
0: You don't have to talk that slow to us. I mean, hey, we were just calling to say hello. That's all. It's a great morning. You don't sound like it's like you sleep. All right. Well, Taj, listen, I'm going to stop beating around the bush. Here's the deal. The deal is this. We know that you went on a date with somebody by the name of Gina, and we just want to know, how did that date go?
4: You know, it was really horrible. Gina I wasn't really feeling her because she's a big pothead.
0: What?
4: She's a pothead.
0: She's a pothead?
1: Oh, wow.
4: Yeah.
0: How do you know she's a pothead? Like, does she smoke around you a lot or something?
4: She's smoking a lot of weed. There was this weird dude that she was with, and they were, you know, hitting weed pens, and I got a big whiff of the weed when we were talking outside, you know, and I'm just really not into that.
1: Matter of fact, before you explain this story, man, send that number.
0: Well, before he even explains, I got to be honest with you, Taj. Gina's on the phone.
1: Hey,
0: yay!
1: Hey,
0: Gina?
2: Why, Taj, you could have said that to me.
4: I didn't want to hurt your feelings, Gina. You know, I just, like...
2: So you think my blocking me would it hurt my feelings?
4: I mean, it wasn't the best way to go about it, but, you know, I just wanted to ghost you, pretty much. I just wasn't feeling you, you know.
2: Oh, well, that's fine. I just feel like as an adult, you could have said that.
0: I agree.
4: She's really not my type like that. Mm. You know, I'm kind of...
2: Well, what is your type? Like, what? How am I not your type?
4: Mm. You're just not my type.
0: Oh, damn.
2: So before you just start going around talking about people, Taj, like, honestly, the neck of your collar was dirty.
0: Oh.
2: Like, if we're going to talk about things, Taj, we can talk about things. And your mustache stink.
0: Oh, Gina!
2: He was talking. He was actually talking in my face and around me, and I knew it wasn't his breath. It just reeked of bad, dirty hair on his face.
0: Oh, Gina.
4: So at least my breath didn't smell like marijuana.
1: Now, marijuana breath ain't bad.
0: You know what? These potheads in here. Let me understand this. Curious about this. Are you a corporate man or something, Taj? Why did that bother you so much?
4: People that smoke weed, they're just not part of my image that I need to be associated with.
0: What
2: image is that? Because I just told you how you present it, though.
0: Oh, Taj, she put you out there. What you got to say, Taj? Taj is speechless.
4: I think she's really mad that I blocked her on Instagram, so she's trying to take jabs at me.
0: You blocked her on Instagram? Damn! Now, Taj, here's the deal. I will tell you guys, you know, she liked you. Gina wanted to go out on another day. She said she had a great time as you guys went and listened to some jazz and all this other stuff. That's why she called. She liked you. She wanted to go on another date. I have to tell you, we will pay for you guys to go out again if you want to try it one more time. And maybe Gina won't smoke.
4: I'm going to decline that offer.
2: And I'm not going to stop being me. And that's just who I am. I'm sorry that he couldn't appreciate me. And that's that.
0: Boy, as you hang up this phone, go on and put one in the air at this point.
1: Yeah, and just meet up with me. Matter of fact, I match yours.
0: Well, it looks like, you know what, Tom said he doesn't want to go out with Gina, but these two will. But here's the deal. We thank you so much, Gina, for calling. And Taj, thank you for being a good sport on this and letting her know why and everything else. Sorry we couldn't help you, Gina. But y'all give it up for Gina. And Taj, it's Dave Fail.
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0: It's Dee Dee's Weekend Kickback. All right, so there he is, comedian J.J. Williamson, Trey G. Whoop. Hey, listen, coming up, Trey G's lady friend.
1: What?
0: He got a lady friend.
1: Not my lady friend. What?
0: Yeah. She trying to take it to the next level.
1: Come on now.
0: But Trey's nervous.
1: Dang.
0: We're going to talk about that. Plus, we're going to drop more paper for you with that $1,000 minute game. But up next, I fell in love with a little bird, y'all. A little birdie. I got to tell you about
2: it. A bird loving a bird. Look at that.
1: Yeah.
2: Oh, my man.
0: Oh, yeah. Hell no. You must have thought out loud.
2: Thought out loud. Yeah. That's on me.
0: I know you didn't mean to say that. That's on me. I'm going to forgive you. All right. It's Dee Dee's Weekend Kickback.

0: Let me say, number one, we appreciate you listening.
1: Yeah, all the time.
2: Yeah. And do.
0: Just want to say thank you before I do anything. Now, I need to talk about something that happened at my house, and I discovered something. And you're going to call me the old weird lady or something, because that's what I feel like, what I'm going to tell you.
2: Oh, Lord.
0: So there's, we noticed last couple of, maybe a couple of weeks or maybe a month or so, the husband and I noticed there has been a bird that comes and sits at our fence all day, every day. And so when I go out there by the fence, you know, I go and look, and it's a lot of bird poo.
3: Okay, that's normal.
0: Right. And so this bird, though, comes all the time. And the husband said it to me, he goes, wow, look, we got a friend. Like, this bird comes every day, and it just sits there.
3: Yeah.
0: And so my friend, who's been staying at the house this summer, she said to me last night, she goes, you know what I'm going to do? I'm going to spray it. I'm going to go get a power washer, spray it, and blah, blah, blah, blah, blah.
3: The bird?
0: Yeah, and get the bird away. Damn. And I said, no.
1: That's so mean.
0: Let me tell you, that's what I said. Guess what I said? No. Don't you touch that bird. And I'm going to tell you what has happened. I don't know. This is interesting. Number one. So when she says it to me, she goes, why not? And I go, well, you know what they say? They say, like, if you can grow plants, that means your house is full of love. If you have a green thumb. So I have plants.
3: Uh-huh.
0: Also dogs. When dogs come to you and love on you, that means you're a good person.
3: Uh-huh.
0: So I said, no, clearly this bird feels comfortable at our house.
1: Yeah, absolutely.
0: That means our house must be a house full of love.
3: Okay.
0: No.
1: I don't know about that.
3: keep going.
0: So, because clearly the bird feels comfortable at our house.
3: You at the house?
0: Yeah, I'm at the house.
3: Oh,
0: shut up.
1: The bird probably saying, "Mama."
0: My big bird. That big bird over there, mama.
1: Not mama.
0: Okay, so listen. So now I tell her, "No, don't do it." But you know what? As I'm looking now, I'm looking out the window and I see the bird is back again. You know what I said to her?
3: Hmm.
0: No. I'm going to do something better. Since that bird feels comfortable at our house,
3: oh gosh,
0: I'm going to buy it a birdhouse.
3: A birdhouse. I knew it was
0: bird van. A birdhouse.
3: Oh, Lord.
0: So guess what I did?
1: Friendly.
0: I went on Amazon to look up birdhouses.
1: Okay.
0: Now,
1: who you think you is? Snow White?
3: I'll tell you, for real.
0: Here's the thing. Birdhouses range from that. Listen, you can get a birdhouse for $13 all the way up to $239. Hold on a second. One of the birdhouses I looked at had, they said it had a camera on the outside of the door so you can see what the birds are doing. Another one said it had solar panels. I said, wait a minute.
1: I know you.
0: So you have like levels to this.
1: Yeah.
0: You have levels to birdhouses.
1: You damn near got to get approved.
0: Okay. JJ. So now I call my mom and I said, Mama, there's a bird that loves us at this house. I'm going to buy it a birdhouse. And I said, Mama, the houses range from $13 all the way to $239. You know what she said? Get it, the $13 one. I said, why my bird got to be in Section 8? Why this house ain't offering a lot.
3: Oh, okay. God.
0: Now there's a mid-range house, a birdhouse for $39. So you got $13, you got a $39 to $50 range, and then you got a $239. So the $13 is Section 8. That's basic.
3: Yeah.
0: That one right there, right? Then you could get a two-bedroom. They even had a
1: two-bedroom. With upstairs.
0: Come on now. Hold on a second. A garden tub.
1: Damn.
0: It had a garden tub.
1: And I come to find out, it's in a gated community.
0: That's what I'm talking about, JJ.
1: Now, the one that's 239.
0: What's in that one?
1: That one got an HOA.
3: That one got an HOA.
0: And that one right there had, I think it was a four-car garage.
3: Oh, my God.
0: Now, that was $239 for a birdhouse. Which one y'all getting, though? You get the range from $13 to $239. Which one you going for?
1: I'm going to go for that $239 because I think it has a sprinkler system.
3: Uh-oh.
1: Just in case. If the house catch on fire, got a sprinkler system.
0: Now, I'm going to tell you how serious. No. Y'all think I'm playing, right? I'm really going to become that old bird lady. You know, you see people like that. Let me tell you why.
1: Yeah.
0: So then I'm so infatuated with these houses that I screenshot. JJ, I promise you, slide and look at some of these houses that are available on Amazon for these birds. Now, I promise you.
3: Yeah, I actually went to Amazon and I see some of them.
0: You see them bird houses? Look,
3: one of them say it need a VA loan.
0: Come on.
1: Damn.
0: Zero down payment.
3: One of them say it's FHA.
1: Now, I ain't never seen this one right here. This one all brick. That one all brick. Damn.
0: You see this?
3: Wow.
0: They really bird houses like this, and they got levels to it.
1: This one right here got landscaping all around this thing, man.
3: I ain't gonna lie to you. I was done with them when you told me one of them come with a Ring doorbell camera.
0: Okay, it does. They got them with doorbell cameras for birdhouses.
1: And you ring the doorbell and say,
3: That is literally too much.
0: I promise y'all.
3: This you do have to get the bird at least one.
0: That's what I said.
3: It could be a mid-level one.
0: Yeah, because right. This bird clearly likes our house.
3: Yeah, 100%.
0: And I don't want to do it wrong. So I'm going to build it. I'm going to buy it a house.
1: Yeah, again, I think you should get the one that's 239 because the man might have a family. Uh-uh. What about the family? What you going to do, just leave them outside?
0: Now, hold on now. We're not spending 239 on no damn bird house.
1: Man, the man mm-hmm. got two bedroom, man. I saw three windows.
3: Stupid.
1: That one had a back door.
0: Shout out to anybody who has bird baths and bird houses because I'm into it now. I'm about to be a bird parent. Man. All right.
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7: How often do you stop to wonder whether you should share something that's revealing, maybe even embarrassing, with a partner, a friend, or even your boss? In her new book called Revealing, The Underrated Power of Oversharing, behavioral scientist Leslie John says doing just that can help you deepen relationships that are vital to your life. We need people to trust us in order to get things like love, friendship, and career success. That's what she told us. When you make yourself vulnerable by revealing something sensitive, it does make other people trust you. In turn, when you ask someone to reveal something about themselves, showing that interest will generally lead someone to like you more. Why? Because people like to be asked about themselves, she says. It also signals that they are discriminating and choosy, but in a good way. I'm Dr. Sanjay Gupta, helping you live a better life.
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1: So, Lauren, you hit us up and you said you wanted to make your grandmother mad, right?
2: Yes.
1: What are you going to tell your grandmother?
2: I'm going to tell her that my apartment's been suing me, saying I brought bed bugs.
1: Okay. All right, here we go.
3: Hello.
2: Your mama.
3: Huh?
2: Okay, this man keep on saying that I'm not getting my money back.
3: I'm trying to tell you, don't argue with them people. Just leave. You go into court, Lauren.
2: But I need my check Friday for my new apartment.
3: You over there by yourself with your baby, with them people.
2: Hold on.
4: Hello?
3: Yes.
4: Okay, she just handed me the phone. Who is this?
3: This is her grandmother. That's wrong. Her baby had seizures over there with them red books, and everybody know that she moved over there.
4: Look, ma'am, let me tell you something.
3: Just away all her furniture and everything.
4: You know what? You damn right. You need to leave us alone. She done brought them damn bugs over here to this apartment complex now.
3: She didn't bring them damn bed bugs, and don't make me come over there. Do not make me come over there. Everybody know those bed bugs is in that apartment when she moved in there.
4: All right, now look, let's just go and be real about this. Y'all do have bed bugs. Just be real with it.
3: You a damn lie, and I'm coming over there, and I'm gonna whip your ass.
4: Hey, I'm just gonna be real with you. Ma'am, you just nasty. You are the one that she brought them damn bed bugs from.
3: I'm very nasty, bitch, when it comes to people treating kids like that.
4: Look, you just nasty. You need to clean your house. You need some help.
3: And you gonna see how nasty I am when I meet you.
4: Oh, and guess what? You got a filthy mouth.
3: Do I have a very filthy mouth? And I got some filthy fists, too, to put on people like you.
4: Oh, damn. So you got a filthy fist, too? Wow.
3: Get your ass off the phone, ho.
4: Oh, wow. I be damn. You just really, did you really just call me a ho?
3: And I'm gonna whip your ass.
4: She called me a ho. Can't believe she called me a ho.
3: Get your ass off that phone.
1: Grandma.
3: Grandma.
1: Huh. It was a joke. You won the Mad Minute.
3: All right, because I was on my way.
1: I know.
3: I just got out of the hospital yesterday, but I'm on my way over there.
1: You just got out the hospital?
3: Yes. Acid reflux. It ain't got nothing to do with stopping me whooping asses.
1: I know that's right. Them fists are all right. Them fists are good, huh?
0: Get in on the fun and prank call someone you know. Tell us how at DeeDeeMakesMeLaugh.com.
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7: Staying active every day will go a long way towards helping you live a happy, healthy, and pain-free life. And there is perhaps no movement more fundamental than walking. It reinforces the alignment, stability, and coordinated muscle activation that supports how your body moves, whether you're doing strenuous exercise or simply going about your daily life. This is according to Dana Santis, a strength and conditioning specialist. Even though you walk every day, Dana does say you can make small adjustments to immediately improve your walking mechanics. 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I'm Dr. Sanjay Gupta, helping you live a better life.
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0: Marshall Trey G's here. Yeah. Comedian JJ Williamson. All right. And guess it. What, that's you guys? On the way this weekend, we celebrate
1: Stepdaddy
0: World Wide Web Day.
1: That's why you're on that. Y'all know what
2: you're
1: WWW.
2: Boy.
3: He said,
2: will you?
3: Egg. Don't go out the country because then you know you're going to have to get up early.
0: It's National Girlfriends Day.
3: You might have to walk them to the
0: girlfriend. Respect for parents.
3: Yeah, then you have one thing you're playing the pool.
0: All right, coming up next, Trey G's lady. She asked him to wear something in the bed.
3: Yeah, yeah. Now you got to sit on the door.
0: We
3: got to
0: help him out. Find out what that dilemma is. All the way. You're checking out these.
2: Not a darn it. Not a darn it, but
3: I get you. You know what I'm talking about.
2: I get you. I get you. A little floaty. I get you. A little floaty.
3: Just say floaty, brother.
2: Yeah.
3: Now you got to push him in.

0: I've been trying to speak.
1: Is this the older one? Is this the older one?
2: Yes. Listen, okay, guys,
0: I'm trying to speak
2: so
0: into kind of like what I want.
2: You see what they were saying about Coke back in the day?
0: I've been talking to this woman.
2: Back in like the 70s, 80s, 50%
0: and things are getting kind of serious with us. You know what I mean? Things are getting kind
2: of
0: serious with us.
2: Back then, they said a lot of kids would walk to school.
0: Everything has been going
2: today. Guess what they said that number is?
0: Now we're though to the point to where she wants to push it a little bit further.
3: Oh, wow.
0: I'm not going to lie to you.
2: Yeah, she's a grown woman now.
0: Yes, indeed. Of course, we are coming up on vacation time, summertime.
2: Sun's
0: out, buns out.
2: I told you I had to appeal for my grades
0: and
2: my
0: senior year
2: in high school. My mother had me at school late. Every day,
0: What is the only U.S. state that begins with the letter P?
4: Some quick.
2: Damn, you make it a little thing. What are your thoughts?
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0: It's Dee Dee's Weekend Kickback. We're all here. Trey G, comedian J.J. Williamson, also known as J.J. from the Sip. 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J.J. from the Sip, Two Peas, YouTube. 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
0: All weekend long.
1: So please subscribe. Stop what you're doing. Put your food down and that plate and that fork and subscribe at The Real J.J. from the Sip. And you're going to have a great time. You're going, man, funny from beginning to end.
0: Yeah, J.J. has released his comedy special, and it releases this weekend. Mm-hmm. And when I tell you it is a 10 of 10, I ain't saying it just because I work with this man.
2: Thanks.
0: I'm really serious. It was everybody I talked to said, oh, my God, I didn't know J.J. was that funny who saw the sneak peek.
1: Right on. They came, yeah, for real.
0: So,
1: right.
0: Everybody, so make sure you go to YouTube, subscribe, and make sure you subscribe to his YouTube channel, The Real J.J. from the Sip.
1: Two peas.
0: Coming up, Trey needs our help. His lady friend has asked him to go on a vacation together. What should he do? You're

0: him.
1: All right.
0: Tracy, he got a grown-ass woman. He dating dude that got a baby.
1: I'm trying to make a song out of my problem. I ain't like that. I ain't like that at all. Hey,
0: Tracy messing with a grown-ass woman that got a child.
1: Yes, Lord.
0: And she want him to go on vacation with her and her baby child.
1: Yeah. Yeah. It's about that time. My auntie always telling me, too, you ain't getting no younger. Yep. You know what I'm saying?
0: What she said, you ain't getting no younger, Junior.
1: Yeah, you got to put a family out here. Mm-hmm. Get your family going, boy.
0: Boy.
1: Not that boy.
0: He got an instant one right now happening. He don't even know it.
1: Microwave. Boy.
0: Okay, so here's the deal. Does Trey go out with this woman? Does he go on vacation with the woman and the baby? Hey, Nicole.
2: Good morning. How are y'all this morning?
1: Doing great.
0: Should he go with this woman?
2: As a single parent that is dating, if she wants to include the child, because it sounds like it's a pretty young child, if you hold him and he doesn't cry, I don't think you should go. It's too soon for a family date. You guys haven't even had, like JJ said, comfortable staycations locally.
1: Damn.
2: If it's just you and her, get you some balcony action. But a family vacation, absolutely not. It's too soon.
0: Hey, Nicole, you got any kids? You got any kids, Nicole?
2: I have two, yes.
0: You too. Can we talk about, though, the balcony action?
1: That's what I'm going to say.
0: Come on, Nicole. Yeah, Nicole. Nicole, is that what happens on them vacations together?
2: If it doesn't, what are you going for?
1: Come on. That's a grown woman.
0: Come on, Nicole.
3: That's a grown woman.
4: And look, and don't let that balcony be facing the ocean.
1: Shut up.
2: And you better not. Come on, JJ. Talk to me. Shut your mouth and keep on talking.
1: Shut your mouth and keep on talking.
0: I like it, Nicole. Thank you so much for your call. We appreciate you listening.
2: Y'all have a great day.
1: You too.
0: Here is Dale. Hey, Dale.
5: Yeah.
0: Dale, come on. What should Trey do? Does he go on vacation with this woman?
1: Yeah, this is what I want.
5: Well, I mean, these are two grown folks, and you grown folks do grown people things.
0: Yeah.
5: I would say sit down, talk with her, let her know this first vacation, I would like to spend time with you.
1: Okay. I'm not opposed.
5: And then bring up, we could go on a further vacation, a second one, where me and you get to know each other a little bit better.
1: Okay.
5: And I think that would be better just because you're dating an older woman. There's no games to be played. You got to be real about everything that you do, and you got to be honest. That's the best thing I can tell you.
1: Let me ask you this. Even though I do have a really good relationship with little bro, you think that I should still just say, okay, hey, on this one, let's just do me and you, then the next one, maybe let's do the fam or something like that?
5: Yeah. Because then don't know. Even though you got a good thing going on, like you said, you don't want to mess something up because something didn't go right on the first vacation.
1: Okay, that's a good game. I ain't going to lie to you. That's a good game.
0: All right.
1: That's a good game.
0: Thank you very much, Dale. I appreciate your call, all right? So, again, you know what? Trey G has been invited. He's been invited to go on vacation with a woman. This is a woman he's been dating who's a little older. She's mature.
1: I like how you said a woman, too.
0: Yeah, you said it. You said you can't call her a girl.
1: Come on.
0: Here is a grown-ass woman. And so Trey's trying to figure out, should he go on vacation with her? JJ says he should go on a staycation
3: first. Yeah.
1: JJ said go about an hour and a half on the road.
3: Yeah. As a matter of fact, and y'all meet there. Separate call.
0: Okay.
3: Stop.
0: Hey, D, what do you think? Should Trey go with this woman or what?
2: Absolutely not on the first vacation. Mm-hmm. First vacation should be the two of them to get to know each other.
3: Okay.
2: He's already not spent very much time with the baby enough to know how the child even responds at all different hours.
3: That's true.
2: And then you said that she is older and she has a baby. I'm a little perplexed right there.
1: Yo,
0: what you mean?
2: How old?
0: Well, she's
2: 40 with a 1 year old.
1: She's not 40 with a 1 year old. He is actually two.
0: Okay.
1: Yeah, he is actually two, and she is 36.
2: Okay.
0: Yeah.
2: All right.
0: Yeah,
2: well,
0: D.
2: It's all doable, and it can be beautiful, but not for your first vacation. Get to know each other first.
1: I get that. Let me say this, though. I have been there for a couple nap times, D.
0: Okay.
1: I ain't gonna lie to you. Now, I might not have been there. I'm not been there nighttime, but a couple nap times. I don't been in the building.
3: Okay, but have you tucked them in?
0: Okay.
1: Shut up, Jay.
0: Jay, I want you to read him a story.
2: Right. And if you've only been there for a couple of night times, so that's not, I'm not sure about overnight or overnight action. Yeah. This might be action season.
0: Right.
1: Sure.
0: Thank you, D. Thank you very much for your call. We appreciate you listening. I'm telling y'all going to be in a one little room with two beds.
1: But I'm not opposed to it. We are both responsible grown adults. We know how to control ourselves and behave ourselves.
0: Or really, she gonna be in the bed, the baby gonna be in the bed with her, and you gonna be in the other bed. Listen.
1: Stop it. All right, now you're doing too much.
0: For real. He gonna jump in the bed with mommy.
4: Boy.
0: And Trey just gonna be there as a friend.
1: Cut it out.
4: Oh, no.
0: All right.
1: Mr. Trey.
4: Mr. Trey.
0: No,
4: Trey gonna be on the couch, and he gonna come in there and try to lay with Trey. Like, go on back in there with your mama. Go on back in there with your mama.
0: What should Trey do, y'all? This woman wants him to go on vacation with her and her son. And should he go? It's going to be their first vacation together, and the son's going to be there, too. No. What do you think? Should Trey go? Let us know right now at 833-TALK-TO-DeeDee.
4: That's 833-825-5233.
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8: There are lots of things you can measure to get an idea of how healthy you are at any given moment. Temperature, heart rate, blood pressure, just to name a few. But how about how healthy you will be and how long you're likely to live? According to a new study out of the University at Buffalo, two simple strength tests are pretty accurate at predicting longevity in older women. One is hand grip strength, and the other is how quickly people can stand up from a seated position without using their arms. By the way, I remember interviewing former President Jimmy Carter when he was quite old and being really impressed how he just popped out of the chair without using his arms. Not a lot of older people can actually do that. But I think the message here is that maintaining strength as you age is going to help you perform everyday activities, but also help you avoid injury and stay independent. I'm Dr. Sanjay Gupta, helping you live a better life.
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0: issue. He's got a problem this morning. Trey, tell everybody what's going on.
1: Yeah, so me and this girl, we've been topping it up with each other.
0: Yeah, I see how you switched it up.
1: I know it. I'm trying to speak life into it. Me and this woman been chopping it up with each other. And now we got to the point where we've gotten pretty close to each other. Everything been going smooth and good. But, you know, summertime, she want to go on a vacation. Mm-hmm. So I told her, you know what? I would be open to going on a vacation, but in my mind, I'm kind of hesitant because things have been going really good, and I don't want this vacation to mess that up.
0: Right.
1: Of course, she has a 2-year-old son. She wants to bring him with us, and now I'm just like, should I do it, pull the trigger, or should I just say, hey, hold off, it might be a little too early.
0: All right. Now, I said, I don't really think that Trey should go. That's just me.
1: Yeah.
0: And I told him that if he does go, they're going to be in a one little hotel room with two queen beds.
1: You playing with that, man.
0: Yeah, I'm telling you. She can't put the kid by himself.
1: You playing
0: so
1: with
0: y'all
1: it.
0: Gonna be in there, and that baby gonna be in one bed, and y'all gonna try to be in another bed. The baby then's gonna come over and get in the bed with his mama.
1: Yeah.
0: You gonna be in the opposite bed, and that's it. That's how it was.
1: See, that's semester 2 of stepdaddy certification.
0: Okay.
1: That's why you don't know what you're talking about.
0: At least I'm telling you to go. I mean, if you go on vacation, I'm giving you the scenario. Again, JJ wants you to go on a staycation.
1: Facts.
0: He says they should go down the street.
2: Yeah, yeah. Don't go out the country yet, because then next thing you know, you're gonna have to get up early.
1: Uh-huh.
2: You got to go to the breakfast. You know, you may have to walk them to the bathroom.
1: Oh, God.
2: Are you ready for that?
1: Yes.
2: Yeah, then if he wanted to play in the pool. Now, you can't go to the duck pool.
0: Yeah, you
2: got to
0: sit there in the baby pool.
2: Yeah, yeah. You right. got Now you got to sit on the Darnie. Dino.
1: Shut up.
2: Not a Darnie, but
1: I get you.
2: You know what I'm talking about. I get you.
1: A little floaty.
2: A little floaty.
1: Just say floaty, brother.
2: Yeah, yeah, yeah. Now you got to push him in the wave pool.
0: All right.
2: Lazy pool.
0: All right.
1: Stop.
0: All right. Let me go and see who this is. Hi, good morning. Who is this?
3: Hi, this is Holly.
0: Hi, Holly. What do you think that Trey should do?
3: Absolutely. I think he should do it. Like you said, you're getting older. Not only that, but it's an opportunity to show her how well you are with her child. And yeah, you just need to advance. You like her, so why stay where you are now? Advance in that relationship. Try it out. And see how it goes, because you can't stay in the same place forever. You got to keep going. You got to move forward.
1: Yes, that is some mature advice. I genuinely appreciate that, because that's kind of where I'm leaning towards. I'm not going to lie to you. It's like, man, you're going to either like keep doing the same thing you're doing, or you're going to try something new and get new results.
0: Holly, okay. By the way, are you a mom?
3: I am. I'm 40 years old. I have 4 boys.
0: 4 boys.
1: Right on.
0: Okay. Are you married or are you dating?
3: Married.
0: Married. Okay. I was just curious if you know, but as a mom, if you went through that already.
1: Have you ever been on vacation with your boys and somebody that you've been talking to?
3: Yes, my husband has a kid outside of our marriage before we got together, and it was great. We get along. I mean, it's a great relationship. It's a bonus. I definitely recommend it.
0: Oh, that's sweet. Kids are great. That's beautiful, Holly.
1: I want that life.
0: I know, that's beautiful. Thank you so much for your call. We appreciate it.
1: Come on, man.
0: Hey, Teresa, you got our final call this morning. We're trying to figure out, should Trey go on vacation with this woman? What do you think?
4: You know, we talk a lot about grown-ass men and women. We got to ask ourselves, are we ready to be adults? We can't keep doing this. You said the kid is 2 years old, right? So that's the perfect time for you to get in and see what you can do and how you can help this mother. Don't just think about yourself. She got 2 people involved. She can't throw her kids away. She won't throw them away. Mm-hmm. So you got to ask yourself, you want to be a man or you just want to be a grown-ass man? Anybody can be a grown-ass man, a grown-ass woman. But we need to start taking care of our kids, whether it's yours or someone else.
1: I know that's right.
4: You care about this woman, you see yourself with a future with this woman, then step in.
0: Mm.
4: She's inviting you, or you're inviting yourself. You got to look at all scenarios, because most women won't have a man, or a grown-ass man, should I say, next to their kid.
0: Mm,
4: they want to make sure this is the one.
0: Right?
4: Let's stop playing with the children.
0: Mm.
4: Let's stop playing with the children.
0: Mm.
4: We're going to step up and be a parent. Not a step-parent, a parent. Because when you take on responsibility, it's all or nothing.
0: Mm.
4: So you got to ask yourself, am I ready for this? Do I have any kids? Do I want practice? But we don't practice with our children, y'all. We got to be serious.
1: Big fact.
4: That child needs some guidance.
1: Auntie, let me tell you, mom is asking
4: for guidance.
1: Auntie,
4: so let's do it. Let me tell you.
1: You ain't got to say no more. You ain't got to say no more. You done put it on my spirit at this point.
0: Hey.
4: You go on that vacation.
1: You done put
4: you
1: it on my spirit.
4: You get to know that woman.
1: Come on.
4: And you be a man, not a grown-ass man, because we got a lot of grown-ass men. We don't have enough men in the world.
0: Come on,
4: you help that mother guide that child. He's 2 years old. Yeah. Do your thing. Show that you can be a man, a dad, and a stepfather.
0: Come on, Teresa.
1: Yes, Lord.
0: Thank you. She said, that's all I got to say. All right. Thank you, Teresa.
1: Come on, Teresa.
2: Damn.
1: She done encouraged me so much. Right. I'm going to make a baby at this point.
2: Yeah. I'd be scared to get a woman by Teresa.
1: Shut up. Shoot. But now we need real talk like this sometimes.
0: Yeah, we do.
1: We just need real talk.
0: And thank you very much. That's one of our elders in this community. He said, Auntie.

0: The contestant standing by. Listen, guys, this was so interesting. Do y'all see what they were saying about kids back in the day? They said back in like the 70s, 80s, 50% of kids walked to school every day in the U.S.
1: I can see that.
0: Back then, they said a lot of kids would walk to school. Today, guess what they said that number is of kids that walk to school? Like almost 10%. That's it.
1: Oh, wow. It went down.
0: 50% of the kids walk to school. Now, only 10. Oh, nowadays, kids get to get, you know, mama drops them off. And this. Thanks. See, my mama never did. I told you I had to appeal for my grades in my senior year in high school. My mother had me at school late every day. And a late, like three lates, three tardies turned into an absence.
1: Yeah, that's because she knew her baby. Yeah. That's what it was. She knew her baby.
0: I had to go in and be like, those really aren't absences. I was really just late. And my mom, and they were like, you got to appeal to graduate, girl.
1: Damn.
0: Yeah, but I used to walk to school in like fourth grade. Me and my family, like miles.
2: I walked to school in high school, and I went to the same school. My mama taught at.
0: Damn, you didn't get to ride with her?
2: Man, I'd be walking to school. My mama blow the horn and keep going.
1: Damn.
0: Damn.
2: And she let the window down. You hear riding by. You got 5 minutes.
0: y'all.
2: Before the bell ring. And I got your folder.
0: JJ, was it a long walk?
2: Yeah, it was a long walk. I used to have to take the interstate.
0: How come? That's what I'm saying. For how come real? The parents back then didn't care? Somebody could have snatched us.
2: I got rolled up because I was in the HOV by myself.
1: Walking.
2: I ain't gonna lie.
0: How old were you?
2: About 10th grade.
1: Y'all make it seem like walking to school was like the Odyssey.
0: It was.
2: Damn.
1: Like it was the Odyssey.
0: It was almost.
2: My God.
3: It's time to boss up with a bag. You got the answers. We got that bread. $1,000 all for you with the $1,000 minigame. Exclusively on DD in the morning.
0: Yeah, we used to have to tiptoe though. When I was a kid, we had to tiptoe when we went to school. My mother didn't want me woke up. She'd be like, "Don't you wake me up?"
2: For real,
1: trauma. My God,
0: she did. And don't let me have to get a parent's permission slip or something. Be like, "Mama, can you sign this, please?" Have to wake her up in the morning
2: to do that. Now you just won't be going to the zoo this time.
0: Maybe you need a permission slip.
2: Man, you just won't go to the zoo this time.
0: Be like,
2: damn, Mama.
0: God. Dang it. Hey, good morning. Hi, Marcus.
4: Can I tell you something, Dee Dee?
0: Sure,
4: you
0: Marcus.
4: Are beautiful.
1: Oh, my God. Go ahead.
0: Never in my life.
4: Listen, I don't even really care about the conversation. I just always wanted to tell you that you are beautiful.
0: You know what? You know what? Hold on a second, Marcus. Ain't nobody said that. My husband ain't never said that.
2: Shoot.
0: Damn. I'm going to take. You know what? Don't spin the wheel. Marcus got an extra $30.
2: Cut it out. Cut it out.
0: Here we go.
2: Guess what? That's all you're going to get.
0: Here, let's go.
3: DG.
5: JJ from the Sip.
6: Trey G.
5: JJ from the Sip.
0: $10
5: bonus.
0: Now you got a $10. Marcus, I just want to say this. Thank you very, very much. You know, I do go to Renew Beauty. It's a place that really helps me to be a little bit more beautiful. So thank you.
6: More than welcome.
2: My man, if you don't know the answer, please say pass. We got time. Trust me, we're going to come back to it, all right?
4: Let's
2: get this early morning money. Here we go. What temperature is considered too hot for you?
4: Now,
2: 100
4: degrees.
2: Damn. Name something you do to cool off.
4: Drink
2: what? What is the hardest natural substance on Earth?
4: A diamond.
2: There it is. Which continent is Egypt located on?
4: Africa.
2: There it is. Man, you ain't man. What is the official language of Brazil?
4: Spanish.
2: Uh-uh. What is the largest mammal in the world?
4: Whale?
2: There it is.
4: Elephant.
2: Yeah, okay. Yep, no.
4: Elephant,
2: yeah. What is the only U.S. state that begins with the letter P?
4: Pennsylvania.
2: There it is. Which chess piece can move in an L shape?
4: The knight.
2: There it is. Which instrument has 88 keys?
4: You said 88 keys?
2: Yeah. You ain't playing. Yeah. Spell the word conscious.
0: Damn. You got 8 out of 10.
2: Dang. Y'all did good.
1: Yeah, y'all so did.
0: Yeah, Marcus, whoever's in the car.
4: I was about to say consignment.
0: Really? Y'all did good. You have to split this money. Here's what you got. 8 out of 10. What you missed was this one. What is the official language of Brazil? Portuguese.
2: Mm-hmm.
0: And then conscious is spelled CONSCIOUS. All right. So you ended up with 8 out of 10. You're going to get $10 every correct answer. If we add it up, it's $80. But you throw in that extra 10, You got $90 coming to you.
6: Hey, thankful.
0: All
6: right.
0: $90.
4: Hey, listen, gas money is always a blessing on top of telling Dee Dee yet again that she is beautiful.
0: You know what?
2: Shoot your shot then.
0: Save this.
6: Shoot.
0: Hey, save this right here. Hold on, Marcus.
6: Shoot.
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8: A Better Life with Dr. Sanjay Gupta.
9: There are lots of things you can measure to get an idea of how healthy you are at any given moment. Temperature, heart rate, blood pressure, just to name a few. But how about how healthy you will be and how long you're likely to live? According to a new study out of the University at Buffalo, two simple strength tests are pretty accurate at predicting longevity in older women. One is hand grip strength, and the other is how quickly people can stand up from a seated position without using their arms. By the way, I remember interviewing former President Jimmy Carter when he was quite old and being really impressed how he just popped out of the chair without using his arms. Not a lot of older people can actually do that. But I think the message here is that maintaining strength as you age is going to help you perform everyday activities, but also help you avoid injury and stay independent. I'm Dr. Sanjay Gupta, helping you live a better life.
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0: and Trey G. Coming up in the next hour, everybody. Oh, man. Of course, we got cash for you and more. By the way, make sure you follow us online. You can find me at Dede, D-E-D-E, in the morning. Find me everywhere, all right?
1: All right. 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
2: And please follow your boy, the real JJ from the Sip. Two peas.
0: All right, listen, we're going to check in with another entrepreneur. Our small business spotlight happens in minutes.

0: G, also comedian J.J. Williamson. Uh-huh. We need to have a conversation about something. Anybody see what's going on at Tuskegee University? Have y'all heard the
1: HBCU,
0: latest?
1: HBCU, baby.
0: You heard what's going on?
1: Yes.
0: Where they were saying now they want to ban. They're talking about banning like bonnets and do-rags, things like that. And pajamas and things. They want to actually do that. As a matter of fact, it's been a big conversation online. Take a listen at this.
2: Alabama HBCU Tuskegee University introduces a new dress code banning bonnets and durags. The university's president released a statement saying that students need to dress professionally.
3: I'm going to tell you straight up, I support this message. Because I never knew wearing pajamas and shit in public was such a bad thing. We did it. And then you go to a college, and that's where I was introduced to, like, because they wear pajamas in public. And I'm like, I never knew it was a thing. Mm-hmm. But now that I know better,
2: you do better.
3: I do better. So I absolutely 100% stand beside this, because it's like, yeah, why the fuck you want to go out with the shit you sleep on anyway? Keep that in the bedroom, in the house.
0: So what do y'all think about that? It's a big conversation online.
1: Yeah.
0: Some people are in agreement with it.
1: Yeah.
0: Me
1: and my son kind of touched on this the other night, man. I agree with it. For me, college is almost like a sign of, you about to live on your own. You about to live on your own. I treat college classes like it's going to work. You're going to work, man. So, start adapting and getting ready for being on your own, living as a mature woman or a man. You know, it just makes you feel better just to put some clothes on, man. Okay. Put some clothes on. Don't go out there looking like you ain't bathed, like you don't have a care about what people think or how you feel about yourself, man. So I think it's just a sign of being mature and growing up.
0: Okay. So again, everybody, if you didn't know, Tuskegee University has implemented a new dress code. It bans bonnets, do-rags, and bedroom shoes in classrooms and dining areas, aiming to promote professionalism among students.
1: Yeah.
0: Some people say how you dress has nothing to do with about how you learn.
1: It doesn't.
0: You're going to this university to learn.
4: Right.
0: Right? But is the university also trying to teach you how to be presentable and what is considered professional?
1: Professional, absolutely.
0: That's the big debate. What do you think, Dre?
4: I do understand the point of trying to, like, increase professionalism on campus and making the rule. Mm-hmm. I don't necessarily agree with it because it's like, well, what do you draw the line at? Why don't you talk to some of these instructors who don't know how to talk to these students? Mm-hmm. You know what I'm saying? Who aren't being professional with the students, who are, like, talking to them any kind of way, like they're still children. Mm-hmm. Like they still kids sometimes. You don't address that,
0: right.
4: But you want to, like, just put it all on the kids.
0: Right.
4: I think also, too, it's kind of hard to be like, oh, we want more student engagement. We want more of this. We want more of that from the students. And then every turn, you try to change them. You try to tell them what to do. Kids don't respond to that a lot of the times. Mm-hmm. They will draw back from you when they see that you implementing all of these rules.
0: But you don't think that teaching professionalism also at the university is important?
4: But there's other ways.
0: Like, what is professional dress?
4: Right. Well, and that's I do get that point, but there's other ways to teach that, I think, as well. You know what I'm saying? Well, make a class about it then.
0: Now, there are other universities who have implemented certain dress codes. You know, one of the big things at Morehouse in Atlanta, you guys know one of the things, remember the president came out there and was like, y'all ain't gonna sit up in here wearing business suits and makeup. Y'all remember that? There was the president of Morehouse got mad because they said there were certain things, so they implemented a dress code and things.
1: Okay.
0: So you're seeing a lot of universities are doing this. So what are your thoughts, though? I'm going to open the phone lines this
1: absolutely.
0: Morning.
4: And then also, too, who says that just because you come to school with a bonnet or a I have a do-rag on right now. I'm doing my job at the highest level that I can. Who says that just because you have a do-rag or a bonnet or some slippers on that you are, like, not trying your hardest?
0: Now, hold on. Now, you do have on that do-rag.
1: Yeah.
0: If there were certain, let me be honest.
4: Uh-huh.
0: If there were certain clients that came into the room that I knew were really ready to buy advertising time on this show.
4: Yeah.
0: And they were ready to spend thousands and hundreds of thousands. I'd be like, hey, Trey, can you present a more professional
4: and
0: look?
4: And you know what I would do?
0: I would say, can you take the do-rag off and would you?
4: I would go put my silk do-rag on.
0: Oh, God.
1: Damn.
4: I would go put my crushed velvet do-rag.
1: Because it's a little newer. I think you iron it and everything. So
0: I would be like, come on, we need this client.
4: I would go put my formal do-rag on it.
0: Because
4: you want me or you want what it looks like. You know what I'm saying? Like what you think I look like.
0: Right. You're saying you're going to be your authentic self no matter where you are.
1: I got to be me.
0: That's what I'm talking about.
4: I got to be me. And it doesn't get in the way or hinder my performance.
0: Okay. All right, y'all give me your thoughts right
1: Come
0: now.
1: Come on in with it.
0: Yeah, please do. What are you thinking about this? Now Tuskegee is telling these kids, listen, no bonnets, no house slippers, you know, furry house slippers. You can't wear that.
1: Yeah.
0: No do-rag.
1: Right, yeah.
0: What do you think about this? Do you agree with it or not? Let us know at 833. Talk to Dee Dee.
1: That's 833-825-5233.
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7: A better life with Dr. Sanjay Gupta.
8: They say consistency is key, but sometimes you just gotta switch it up. A new study out of Harvard School of Public Health found that varying your exercise routine could add years to your life. What exercise someone did didn't matter much. What did matter was that all the exercises together worked all the muscle groups in their body. Now, an added benefit to changing things up is it can help you push through the plateau effect. That's when your body gets so efficient at doing something that you actually stop getting better at it. And we know from previous research that specializing in any one sport at a young age can make someone actually more prone to injury. And as experts we talk to point out, even elite athletes switch up things with their workouts, making sure to target strength, cardio, flexibility, balance, and doing that every single week. I'm Dr. Sanjay Gupta, helping you live a better life.
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0: Ladies Weekend Kickback, comedian J.J. Williamson, also Trey G here. Listen, coming up, guys, we're going to be showing some love to another entrepreneur with our Small Business Spotlight, and we're still taking your calls about updated Tuskegee University dress code.
1: Uh-oh.
0: No bonnets, no do-rags, or bedroom shoes in the classroom, or even in the dining area.
1: Come
0: what do y'all think of that?
1: Come on,
0: right?
1: Now.

0: Tuskegee now has come out, and Tuskegee is saying they're banning bonnets, no do-rags, and bedroom shoes in the classroom. They don't want to see that in the classroom or the dining room, they said.
1: Yeah, I see. 100%.
0: Yeah, and I know what it is. They say they don't want to see them furry-ass slippers.
2: Oh, my gosh. Or them big old bonnets with the bow on the front.
0: Yeah.
1: Oh, my God.
0: They said, what Tuskegee is saying. They said that they're aiming to promote professionalism among students. So do you agree with the university or not?
2: Let me say this. Before we get into I completely am aware of where I'm at. I'm finna get cooked in these cars.
3: Oh, yeah, absolutely. Oh,
2: I'm finna get cooked in these cars. Go ahead.
0: No, maybe not. Hey, Kat.
4: Good morning.
0: Hey, good morning. Kat, do you agree with Tuskegee or not? What do you think?
4: Absolutely do. Mm-hmm. I was taught this in high school. Because, the same way you had your football and all these sports and that you was doing on a weekend, they had you dress up. Dressed professionally as if this was a professional sport. I was in drill team. They had us dress up, look decent. I ain't going to say suit and tie, but, you know, a nice skirt, nice shirt.
2: Mm-hmm.
4: They taught me this in high school. There's a lady named Miss Brenda Thames, and I love her to this day. I didn't have this knowledge at home. She taught me how to be professional in the world once I graduate. So she told me what kind of how to present myself at jobs. I think this is a great way to learn.
0: Mm-hmm.
4: Trey, you keep talking about take a class. Everybody don't have time to take a class. They're trying to teach them ahead of time. Hey, you better go into the real world. This is how you need to present yourself.
2: Let me say this since you address me directly. Everybody don't want to be told what to do either. If I don't want to conform to the rules that you are making, I should be able to have that free will to say, listen, I do want to wear my slippers and my bonnet, and I do want to behave professionally. I don't have to dress like that to be considered professional. They should be able to have that freedom.
4: Okay, so when you apply for this job, you came in a do-rag and some basketball shorts and a slippers?
2: No, I did not.
4: How you present yourself.
2: But I learned how to present myself. Nobody had to tell me that.
4: But you were blessed with that.
0: Mm.
4: Somebody was around to teach you that. Just like I said, I didn't have anybody to teach me
2: that.
4: They taught me that in school. Mm. And to this day, I thank that lady for teaching me how to be professional, which got me in the position that I am. I don't work no this regular ass. I'm sorry.
0: Come on, Kat.
3: There's no Kat.
4: I got benefits. I got 401k.
3: Come on, 100%. Come on now.
4: 100%. I got a job. No downfall to anybody that's working in fast food, but that's not me.
0: I got it. Sure. And so you're thankful for what you learned. Well, we appreciate your call.
4: I'm very much thankful.
0: Well, thank you. Yeah. Hey, Kat, we appreciate you listening, all right?
2: I guess the point I'm trying to make is there's more than one way to skin a cat.
0: Yeah.
2: You don't have to have somebody sit there and tell you, hey, you need to do this, hey, you need to do that. Sometimes you can just pick up knowledge as you go. And that's not everybody's reality. I get that.
0: Well, hold on. Here's Erica. Erica.
5: Hey, how you doing?
0: Doing all right. So we're talking about Tuskegee now is banning bonnets, do-rags, and furry slippers in their classrooms and dining areas. Do you agree with that or not?
5: Yes, I do agree. I feel like bonnets, all this to be abundant, I feel like it needs to be like more professional. When I was young, I never seen a time where my mama woke up and went out the door with a bunny on. My mama would perm her hair, put some mousse on her hair, make it wet, it'll be dripping, have her a nice ponytail on.
0: Mm.
5: When I walk out the door with a bunny on, sometimes I just don't care, but I noticed that my daughters, they try to walk out the door with a bunny on too, and I don't like that. I be telling them, come on, let me do your edges. So it's like, I see my mama, like, always have herself together, and then the kids, they see me wear bunnies, so now they want to wear bunnies. So, no, I just feel like they need to be,
2: you know,
5: our professional.
2: But you know what's funny? Sometimes them well-dressed people be some of the worst people. And sometimes, just because you are well-dressed don't make you a good professional person.
3: It do not make
2: you a good professional person. And just because you have a bonnet on don't make you hood and ratchet.
5: Yeah, but look, you go out in public. If you're already ready, if you stay ready, you ain't got to get ready.
0: Come on,
5: just
0: Erica.
5: Imagine who you might see, who you might meet, where you at. It doesn't matter. So I show my kids, hey, when you walk out this door, make sure you're looking nice. Make sure you're looking presentable because you just never know. You just never know what opportunity might be presented to you today. You just don't know.
0: Yeah.
5: So you just really need to stay ready so you don't have to get ready.
0: Thank you, Erica. All right.
5: Thank y'all.
0: Thank you. Thank you, Erica. All right. So here's the deal. Tuskegee University has implemented a new dress code that bans bonnets, do-rags, and bedroom shoes in the classroom and dining areas. We're trying to figure out if you agree with that or not. Is that about learning or not?
2: Mm.
0: Is that included in that deal that your parents are paying for?
2: Right.
0: Right? In that tuition?
2: Come on, man.
0: It's about how your child dresses, Or is it all about what they're learning? Which one do you agree with? Let us know now at 833-TALK-TO-DEEDEE.
1: That's 833-825-5233.
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3: All the chronic in the world can even mess with you. You're the ultimate high. You know what I'm saying, baby? Now check this out.

0: Tuskegee University, they've implemented a new dress code that's banning bonnets, do-rags, and bedroom shoes, and everybody all over. I mean, the internet then went crazy on this subject. Mm.
1: Alabama HBCU Tuskegee University introduces a new dress code banning bonnets and do-rags. The university's president released a statement saying that students need to dress professionally.
2: I'm going to tell you straight up, I support this message. Because I never knew wearing pajamas and shit in public was such a bad thing. We did it. And then you go to a college, and that's where I was introduced to, like, because they wear pajamas in public. And I'm like, I never knew it was a thing. Mm-hmm. But now that I know better.
1: You do better.
2: I do better. So I absolutely 100% stand beside this, because it's like, yeah, why the fuck you want to go out with your, with the shit you sleep on anyway? Keep that shit in the bedroom, in the house.
0: This is a debate. It's all over internet, on social media. Everybody's debating this. This is April. Thanks. April? April.
3: Yes, ma'am.
0: We are debating it this morning. Tuskegee has implemented this dress code, no bonnets, do-rags, and furry house slippers in the classroom or in dining areas. You agree with that or not?
3: I do not agree with that because that's punkified. I mean, why would you want to come with your, you know, your soiled drawers and bonnets and things like that? Back in my days, we had pantyhose on, slips. We looked at professional. We had shorts, T-shirts, things like that in college. But why would you come in something that you didn't wash your tail?
0: Damn.
3: I don't understand that.
0: Wait, hold on a second. April, what college you go to? Y'all were grown as hell. She
4: not
0: said
4: for real.
0: Slips, knee highs.
3: It was a business school in Pennsylvania.
4: Damn.
0: Yeah.
4: Let me find out you went to class with some rollers.
3: We didn't play those games. Nobody, black, white, whatever. They didn't play those games. Mm-hmm. We came as professional as we can. Of course, it was casual. Mm-hmm. You know, we had dress-up days, things like that. I won a dress-up reward because I was always looking fresh and fly, as usual. Mm-hmm. So, you know, I just was taught that way. Yeah. My mom, if she was living, she'll just turn over in her grave. It's just amazing how these young folks just want to just not wash their tails and just go in bonnets and everything. Mm. Keep that at home.
4: I ain't going to lie to you. I done smelled some musty people with collared shirts on as well.
0: That's right. Me too.
4: I ain't going to sit there and hold you. I done smelled some musty folks with collared shirts on.
0: Sometimes it'd be the worst.
4: Yes, indeed. Them collared shirts make it, it seems like it make it a little stronger.
0: Traps it. Thank you, April. It traps it in there a little bit.
4: And don't let it come through your suit jacket. Oh, my God.
0: Come on.
4: Damn, April's like she has some shoulder pads on.
0: Right.
4: Like,
0: thank you.
5: So, to be honest, I see both sides, especially in the classroom. We got to get a return of a sense of professionalism because, like some of these people be coming in looking like they ain't washed they ass in the morning. I feel like the dining areas is a little bit of like a gray area because of...
4: Right.
5: Like, sometimes, you know, I'm just coming down to get a quick snack or something.
0: Right.
5: But I think this whole question is kind of tricky because it starts this conversation of, like, uplifting versus erasure, especially with, like, Howard and the suits and the makeup. Mm. Because I get it, like, it's a sense of professionalism, but also... Yeah, like who we are as people.
4: Right.
5: Like, you ain't gonna turn down a girl because she got makeup on.
0: Right.
5: And so it's, and so some of it is, I feel like, in trying to be professional, it's erasing our culture,
4: identity,
5: and what makes us. But also, I do get it that, you know, there is a standard to adhere to and to make ourselves more presentable to the world. Yeah.
0: Okay. Q, I'm curious because you said you go to Fordham University. Do you guys have a dress code? Do you know?
5: Nah.
0: Not that you know of.
5: It's in New York. People be pulling up at anything.
4: That's what I'm saying. Like, at least see both sides of it.
0: And what Q is saying is that they're pulling up in anything because some people are saying, guess what? They're pulling up to learn. They're pulling up to learn.
4: And just because I have a suit and tie on don't mean that I'm going to be ultra focused.
0: Right.
4: You can have a suit and tie on and be calling so much devilment.
0: Or be being so uncomfortable that you're not learning. You're not focused on what you're, you know, with the professor. So I get it. Hey, Q, when are you going back to school now, right?
5: Yeah.
0: You're going back. What's your major, by the way? What are you majoring in?
5: I'm a double major, obviously in acting and digital marketing.
0: Pretty nice.
4: All right. Go ahead.
0: Congratulations.
4: Go get it.
0: Call us when you graduate, all right? Thank you, Q. Wanted to go some more. Q, we gotta go. But listen, we appreciate all the calls this morning. Y'all really were going crazy. Phone lines are still going on. Yeah.

0: they came up with a list, and I saw this. They were talking about like the songs that no man wants his woman playing.
1: Oh, God.
0: No, you do not want to walk in the house, they say, and a woman is playing certain songs.
1: Fakes.
0: And when I play some of these songs, you tell me if you understand why and everything else, okay? Uh-oh. Now, again, they say that you pay attention now, fellas, when you walk in the house, because if a woman is playing these, your relationship could be over. Matter of fact, the first one is right here. Take a listen.

0: song.
1: You ain't wrong about that. Yeah, if you walk in the house, she playing that one, the first thing you better ask is, what's wrong with you? That better be the first thing out your mouth.
2: I'm going to say, is everything in there for real, though?
0: Everything in your box.
2: Right. I walk in the house and hear that, I'm going to go and pop my trunk before I close the door.
0: Forget it.
2: Yeah.
0: It's over.
2: Yeah, it's over. It's a wrap.
0: Here's another one. You walk in the house, if your girl's playing this, fellas, you got

0: did the ultimate mess up if this is playing right here. Facts. Ain't no going back.
1: No.
2: Big facts.
0: She is done with you.
2: Facts. Especially if she starts singing that one part where Keisha goes like, I might as well.
0: Oh, yeah.
2: When she sing that with her chest.
0: Yeah, when she sing that part, that means she's not already found who she replacing you with.
1: Hell yeah.
2: Yes, indeed.
1: All right, now again, fellas, you walk in and your woman is playing any of these songs, it could be over. It may be a sign that things are done.

0: That's a classic. But if I'm crying, I feel like you should go and give me another shot.
1: No.
0: You gonna give me another
1: hold
0: shot?
1: Hold on a second. This one you gonna cry?
0: Yeah, this one I'm gonna cry right here.
1: Wait, that performative cry.
0: Right. Now, if you see that snot bubble, damn it, let me back in. Let me back in.
1: No.
0: I'm trying to apologize.
1: All right, wait a minute. This one here always got me, though. When I hear this song, I already know. This is psychotic to me, though. And I love it.

0: this. Oh, yeah.
1: I'm so mature.
0: No, you're not. No, you're not. No, you're not. You're not mature at all, baby.
1: No one should. She said, if I can't have you, no one should. I was like, yikes.
0: Yeah,
1: she
0: that's crazy.
1: She killed her ex.
0: I ain't gonna lie to you. If she playing that one when you walk in the house, fellas, run.
1: Yeah, you don't even need to get your stuff.
0: Run.
1: Yeah. Get your stuff.
0: At all.
2: Just replace whatever you got in there.
0: Do not take it with you.
2: For real. I'm gonna send somebody else over there to go get it.
0: Right.
1: These are the songs that you do not want to hear when you walk in the door and your woman is playing. I'm like this one.
3: What goes around
1: comes around. Come on, Beyonce. My baby.
3: What goes around.
0: Yeah, no.
1: Yep, what goes around comes around. Come on.
3: Come on, baby.
1: And she put this on repeat? Oh, yeah. Hell yeah.
0: Yeah.
1: You ever had them songs on repeat?
0: Oh, my God. You done messed up, buddy.
2: Yeah.
0: And don't be in the car and she playing any of these songs.
1: No.
0: She going to cut it up a little bit.
1: Oh, hell yeah. And sing every word.
0: Your heart going to start pounding. Is that the motor?
2: I'm going to pull off. I'm going to pull over and walk.
1: You going to pull over.
2: I'll get out of the car.
1: Yeah, but you're going to tell her, you know what? Don't worry.
2: I got it.
1: Now, I'm going to be honest. This is the most... This last one is the best song that if you hear this, I'm going to tell you something right now. Just run. I don't even know what else because.
0: Oh, Lord.
1: Matter of fact, this is a song I told somebody. It was one of my favorites, and he told me I was dating, and he said, don't ever tell a man that ever again.
0: Really? I'm scared.
1: That I said this was my favorite song ever written.
3: I bust the windows.
0: You took it too far.
1: Come on.
0: He wasn't wrong, though. Yeah. This your favorite song?
1: One of my favorites. What? Come on. What that girl say? Come on, Jasmine. I bust the windows out your car. I said, ooh. When that song first came out, my theme song.
0: Yeah, I bet.
1: That's toxic, ain't it?
0: And very much so toxic. I ain't gonna lie to you. I would have told you, let me call you back. You would have never heard from me again.
2: Again.
1: Well, hold on. I didn't.
0: Yeah, exactly.
2: Damn.
1: That man said it to me. Don't you ever say that again.
0: Exactly.
1: And I never heard from him.
0: Exactly.
2: That's a whole brick in your window right there.
0: Oh, my God. Don't play with the car now.
2: Yeah, that's a whole brick.
1: So those are some of the songs, fellas, that you never want to walk in the house and your woman is playing. Am I right?
0: Yeah.
1: All right.
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5: A better life with Dr. Sanjay Gupta.
6: There are lots of things you can measure to get an idea of how healthy you are at any given moment. Temperature, heart rate, blood pressure, just to name a few. But how about how healthy you will be and how long you're likely to live? According to a new study out of the University at Buffalo, two simple strength tests are pretty accurate at predicting longevity in older women. One is hand grip strength, and the other is how quickly people can stand up from a seated position without using their arms. By the way, I remember interviewing former President Jimmy Carter when he was quite old and being really impressed how he just popped out of the chair without using his arms. Not a lot of older people can actually do that. But I think the message here is that maintaining strength as you age is going to help you perform everyday activities, but also help you avoid injury and stay independent. I'm Dr. Sanjay Gupta, helping you live a better life.
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1: Back with more R&B vibes to keep your weekend going. Welcome back to DD's Weekend Kickback.

and kick back. There goes comedian J.J. Williamson. Uh-huh. Also, Trey G. Coming up on the show this hour, we're going to put some cash in your pocket with a $1,000 minute game. Got but up next, get ready for date fail. It's Dee Dee's Weekend Kickback.

0: You guys already know it's all about date fail. Trey G, comedian, JJ Williamson. We're talking to Gina.
1: Hey.
0: Now, Gina says she went on a date with a guy named Taj. And you guys met, you said, through a mutual friend. And then you guys went to listen to some live jazz or something like that. Is that what you did?
2: Yes.
0: Well, we're getting ready to call him now. Give us we're going to get his number, and we're going to call Taj. You got to be quiet, though.
3: Yeah,
0: okay, please be
3: gotta
0: quiet.
3: You got to chill, Gina.
0: When we call him be quiet, we'll find out what happened. All right, here we go.
4: Hello?
0: Hi, is Taj there?
4: This is Taj.
0: Hey, Taj, it's Dee Dee from the radio station, along with Trey G and comedian JJ Williamson. How you doing this morning? Good morning.
1: What's up?
4: Good morning. How are you?
0: You don't have to talk that slow to us. I mean, hey, we were just calling to say hello. That's all. It's a great morning. You don't sound like it's on your sleep.
4: Morning.
0: All right. Well, Taj, listen, here's the real. I'm going to stop beating around the bush. Here's the deal. The deal is this. We know that you went on a date with somebody by the name of Gina, and we just want to know, how did that date go?
4: You know, it was really horrible. Gina I wasn't really feeling her because she's a big pothead.
0: What?
4: She's a pothead.
0: She's a pothead?
1: Oh, wow.
4: Yeah.
0: How do you know she's a pothead? Like, does she smoke around you a lot or something?
4: She's smoking a lot of weed. There was this weird dude that she was with, and they were, you know, hitting weed pens, and I got a big whiff of the weed when we were talking outside, you know, and I'm just really not into that.
1: Matter of fact, before you explain this story, man, send that number.
0: Well, before he even explains, I got to be honest with you, Taj. Gina's on the phone.
1: Hey,
0: yay!
1: Gina?
2: Why, Taj, you could have said that to me.
4: I didn't want to hurt your feelings, Gina. You know, I just, like...
2: So you said my blocking me, but it hurt my feelings?
4: I mean, it wasn't the best way to go about it, but, you know, I just wanted to ghost you, pretty much. I just wasn't feeling you, you know.
2: Oh, well, that's fine. I just feel like as an adult, you could have said that.
0: Mm, I agree.
4: She's really not my type like that. Mm. You know, I'm kind of...
2: Well, what is your type? Like, how am I not your type?
4: Mm. You're just not my type.
0: Oh, damn.
2: So before you just start going around talking about people, Taj, like, honestly, the neck of your collar was dirty.
0: Oh.
2: Like, if we're going to talk about things, Taj, we can talk about things. And your mustache stink.
0: Oh, Gina!
2: He was talking. He was actually talking in my face and around me, and I knew it wasn't his breath. It just reeked of bad, dirty hair on his face.
0: Oh, Gina.
4: So at least my breath didn't smell like marijuana.
1: Now, marijuana breath ain't bad.
0: You know what? These

0: heads in here. Let me understand this. Curious about this. Are you a corporate man or something, Taj? Why did that bother you so much?
1: People that smoke weed, they're just not part of my image that I need to be associated with.
2: Image is it? Because I just told you how you present it, though.
0: Oh, Taj, she put you out there. What you got to say, Taj? Taj is speechless.
1: I think she's really mad that I blocked her on Instagram, so she's trying to take jabs at me.
0: You blocked her on Instagram? Damn. Now, Taj, here's the deal. I will tell you guys, you know, she liked you. Gina wanted to go out on another day. She said she had a great time as you guys went and listened to some jazz and all this other stuff. That's why she called. She liked you. She wanted to go on another date. I have to tell you, we will pay for you guys to go out again if you want to try it one more time. And maybe Gina won't smoke.
1: I'm going to decline that offer.
2: And I'm not going to stop being me. And that's just who I am. And I'm sorry that he couldn't appreciate me. And that's that.
0: Boy, as you hang up this phone, go on and put one in the air at this point.
3: Yeah, and just meet up with me. Matter of fact, I match yours.
0: Well, it looks like, you know what, Tom said he doesn't want to go out with Gina, but these two will. But here's the deal. We thank you so much, Gina, for calling. And Taj, thank you for being a good sport on this and letting her know why and everything else. Sorry we couldn't help you, Gina. But y'all give it up for Gina. And Taj, it's Date Fail.
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7: How often do you stop to wonder whether you should share something that's revealing, maybe even embarrassing, with a partner, a friend, or even your boss? In her new book called Revealing, The Underrated Power of Oversharing, behavioral scientist Leslie John says doing just that can help you deepen relationships that are vital to your life. We need people to trust us in order to get things like love, friendship, and career success. That's what she told us. When you make yourself vulnerable by revealing something sensitive, it does make other people trust you. In turn, when you ask someone to reveal something about themselves, showing that interest will generally lead someone to like you more. Why? Because people like to be asked about themselves, she says. It also signals that they are discriminating and choosy, but in a good way. I'm Dr. Sanjay Gupta, helping you live a better life.
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0: back, J.J. Williams in his ear. I should say comedian.
1: Come on now.
0: Comedian J.J. Williams.
2: Hey. Hilarious.
0: Who just dropped his first,
1: comedy special.
0: Called Overlooked. Subscribe to his YouTube channel, The Real J.J. from the Sip 2Ps. Yes. And you can see it on Sunday.
1: Man, share it, like it, spread the word. I need y'all. Let's get it.
2: Come on.
0: Trey G's here as well, everybody. Coming up next, we're going to put a little extra paper in your pockets with a $1,000 minute game. And Trey says he about to go crazy dealing with a house he inherited from his mama.
2: Oh, God.
1: Dang.
2: Please help me.
1: Hey, you know he meant it when he said, please.
2: Please.
1: When the please crack.
0: You got to hear what's going on with that house. It's all right here on Dee Dee's.

0: play our $1,000 minute game. We got a man by the name of Collins standing by.
1: I love quite
0: that,
1: a name,
0: ain't it? Yeah. I love people who have last name, first names.
2: Y'all, for real though.
0: I love that. All right, we're gonna talk to him in a minute. Before we get to it, guess what they said? The average age that people stop having annual birthday parties. What do y'all think it is? The average age where they say you should stop having birthday parties.
2: A birthday party. I say 17.
1: Damn.
3: I was gonna say about six.
2: Six.
0: First of all, damn, can somebody enjoy their childhood, JJ? Yeah.
3: By seven, you should be having a job.
0: Damn.
2: Six is insane, bro.
0: Guess what they said? 31. 31 is the age. But you know what? Nowadays on social media, I love it. Folks, it's their birthday. They like, stop the world. I was born.
2: Facts.
0: Y'all ever see it? People be celebrating weeks, months. It goes on.
2: I'm about to say, nowadays, they don't just have a party. They just celebrate the rest of the month.
0: Or have photo shoots. It's like, it's my birthday. I got a photo shoot.
2: God. Yeah, bro. Yes. Them photo shoots be going crazy.
0: Don't they? I'm like, it's crazy. But anyway.
2: Why are you on the beach with balloons?
0: I love them.
2: Come on, bro.
0: I love the ones when I see them in bed. Some of the ladies will be in bed with champagne.
2: Yes.
0: And a robe or something.
2: Yes. And cake.
0: And cake. Right. I love it. It's so great.
2: It's so dramatic.
0: It is. It's like, look, I did a photo shoot for my birthday. I love it. Shouts out to all the ladies who do it. Keep doing it, ladies. You keep doing that.
4: 60 seconds. 60 seconds.
0: Here he is, everyone.
4: A minute to win it with the $1,000 minute game. A DD in the morning exclusive.
0: It's Collins. Hi, Collins.
5: Hey.
0: I love your name. I love that. People with that last name, first name, I just love it. Collins. Yeah.
2: He must got a professional job. Right. Collins, what you do for a living, bro?
5: I do got a professional job. Work for the detention center.
2: Right on.
3: Man, you sound like you on the detention center phone now.
0: What you doing, Collins?
5: Yeah, I mean, I am.
0: Collins, what's your last name, by the way?
5: King.
0: No.
2: Collins King.
0: Come on, Collins
2: King. That's a hard name.
0: Damn.
2: Collins King.
0: Oh, that's dope. All right, listen, we got cash for you, sir, and good luck. By the way, Collins, do you have any kids?
5: No, I don't.
0: What? How old are you, Collins?
5: Oh, 30.
0: Wow, 30-year-old.
2: Ain't no wrong with that. It's a unicorn.
0: I know it.
2: Well, you responsible. Yeah, he you responsible.
0: Put you in that museum together.
2: Come on.
0: All right, listen, let's spin this wheel and get you some extra cash. Here we go.
6: DG. JJ from the SIP.
7: Trey G. Trey G. No bonus.
2: That's all right. You don't need it. It ain't like you got a son or nothing like that to spend it on. No way. My daddy had a son. I don't want one. Collins, I'm going to read you the 10 questions. If you don't know the answer, what you going to say, big dog?
5: Pass.
2: That's right. We're going to spin the block, answer it again, and we got to go fast. That sound like a plan?
5: Yeah.
2: Well, let's get paid. First question. What temperature is considered too hot for you?
5: 79.
2: Name something you do to cool off.
5: Jump in the pool.
2: What's the hardest natural substance on Earth?
5: Natural substance. Pass.
2: Which continent is Egypt located on?
5: Asia.
2: Uh-uh.
5: Pass.
2: What is the official language of Brazil?
5: Pass.
2: That's all right. What's the largest mammal in the world?
5: Elephant.
2: Uh-uh.
5: Whale.
2: There you go. What is the only U.S. state that begins with the letter P?
5: Pennsylvania.
2: Oh, yes. Which chess piece can move in an L shape?
5: Horse.
2: Yeah, that's it. Which instrument has 88 keys?
5: Piano.
2: Yeah. Mm-hmm. Spell the word conscience.
0: Oh,
2: he was right there.
0: He was there. He ran out of time.
2: That's all right.
0: Collins, 7 out of 10. 7 out of 10.
2: Not bad.
5: 6 out of 10.
0: I'm sorry. Hey, Collins, hold on. You got 6 out of 10. All right, here's what you missed, Collins. What is the hardest natural substance on Earth? A diamond. Which continent is Egypt located on? Africa. What is the official language of Brazil? Portuguese. And conscious is spelled C-O-N-S-C-I-O-U-S.
2: Mm-hmm.
0: So you got 6 out of 10. You're going to get $10 every correct answer. If we add that up, that right there becomes $60, sir. You got $60 on the way to you, okay?
2: Hey. All right.
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9: 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But every night when you go to get some Z's, how often do you really think about the temperature in your bedroom? 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That's according to the Senior Vice President of Research and Scientific Affairs at the National Sleep Foundation. We often hear about lights and screens and stress, but even modest changes in temperature and airflow can influence both how quickly you fall asleep and how deeply you stay asleep. Most experts will recommend a room temperature of 60 to 67 degrees Fahrenheit. You might also experiment with your sheets and what you actually wear to bed. 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I'm Dr. Sanjay Gupta, helping you live a better life.
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0: here, but we got to have a conversation about something right now. And Trey G mentioned this to me yesterday as he was leaving the studio. Mad.
1: What's wrong, Trey?
0: I ain't never seen Trey get mad like this.
1: Boy. I'm mad, and I'm mad at y'all, to be specific.
0: Okay.
1: To be specific, because y'all didn't tell me about the hazards of home ownership.
0: Damn, not hazards.
1: The hazards of home ownership. Do you hear me? So, yeah. Okay, my mom passed here recently, right? So she left me and my sister the house.
2: Okay.
1: So my sister was staying in the house, and I decided to move in the house to help her with the house.
0: Yeah, you know
1: what I'm saying?
0: Because having a home, people don't tell you it's expensive.
1: Oh, my God. Yeah. They don't tell you at all. Yeah. And I'm going to tell you this. This house has been hell ever since. Not only is it expensive, it seemed like every time.
0: It's breaking down.
1: I'm finna cry.
3: Just when you thought you got everything in order, it's just something.
1: I almost lost my job, boy, just now. Yeah. I almost cussed in real life. Every time I turn around, it's always something with this house, bro.
2: Yeah.
1: It's always something with this house. Let me tell you this. When I first moved into the house, I had to get the garage fixed.
2: Okay.
1: The garage broke. Not only did it break, it fixed itself. Well, we fixed it, but then it turned around and broke again.
2: Damn.
0: Wait.
3: Who did it? You?
0: So let me get this straight. So the garage broke down. The garage door.
1: If I got the break by one more spring for my garage door.
2: Yeah.
0: And you'll be stuck in there too.
1: Boy, I am going to lose it. Not only did the garage break, I had to get like an electrical issue fixed. So when I first moved in, every time you would lift the garage up, all the power in the house would cut off.
2: Damn.
1: The TV in the living room cut off. The kitchen lights would flutter. They would flicker. And I'm like, I can't live like this. Yeah. I can't live like this, man.
0: No, wait a minute, Trey. So then you had to fix that.
1: Then I had to fix that. That's the electrical issue that came in. That was a couple $100, okay? The AC unit in the house.
0: I swear to God, every summer, everybody's AC. I don't know what's going on with these AC units in the summertime.
1: Yeah. I'm talking about for real.
0: It just stopped.
1: When I tell you on the fritz, it's on the fritz. I done cut the AC unit off so many times. Went out there, sprayed it with my water hose just to make sure it's cooling properly. Too many times to count at this point. You see what I'm saying?
0: Right.
1: It seemed like every time I turn around, there's an issue. Just the other day, I went home and there was a puddle of water in the front yard.
0: Oh, no.
1: So obviously now I have a water leak.
0: Plumbing
1: issues. Oh my God, bro. I can't catch a break. Please, God, please.
3: Sound like to me, you're going to either love it or list it.
1: Oh, God.
0: Love it or list it.
3: I'll tell you.
1: Now, I will say this. It has shown me that it is very important to have people in your circle that know what they're doing when it comes to this type of stuff.
3: Absolutely.
1: Shout out to my boy Greg, man, because Greg done saved my life plenty of different times.
3: He came through.
1: Oh, my gosh.
3: He's the ultimate handyman.
1: Yes.
0: Nice.
1: Greg fixed the leak. Greg fixed the garage.
0: Really?
1: Greg gonna have to put a new roof on there in a minute.
3: Greg, keep coming over there. He gonna fix the leak, the garage, and he gonna fix some plates.
1: Shut up.
0: He over there so much.
1: You know what? I am not mad at it at all. I am also now looking for tree trimmers.
0: Okay.
1: Yeah, I got a big old tree in the front yard that's causing a lot of havoc.
0: Uh-oh.
1: It's starting to lean over the house a little bit.
0: Oh, no.
1: And I cannot have
0: it. So now you got to cut them.
1: I got to cut the tree.
0: You're going to spend some money on that, too.
1: Oh,
0: you're going to spend some money now.
1: Listen, since you said that, if we want to take up a little collection.
0: Trey.
3: You might have to just get you a ladder and just break it.
1: Shut up.
3: Damn, trim it. Get up there and break it. Break some limbs.
0: Is that Trey out there?
3: Break your limbs.
1: I'm going to break some if I get up there. I'm going to tell you right now. And it won't be no limbs on the tree.
0: Damn, Trey. Yeah, it's
1: hard, huh? It is. It very much so is. But I'm not going to lie to you. My mom, she wanted us to keep the house before she passed.
0: Which is smart.
1: And I'm going to tell you this. It is going to take everything in me. It is going to take everything in me to get up off this house. You know what I'm saying? Yeah. Like, I will not, I don't care what it is. Yeah. I don't care what happens moving forward. I will get it fixed or figure it out.
0: Good for you, though.
2: Man.
0: That's beautiful.
2: Yeah, man.
0: But it is difficult, ain't it?
1: And everybody say the same thing. Welcome to home ownership.
0: Yeah.
1: Come on, bro.
3: Your mama shining down looking at you like, do you see the ceiling fan shaking?
0: When it go too fast,
3: you be like, boy.
0: Yeah, turn it down.
3: For real, I be scared to come around the corner.
0: When the blades be the blue, you be like,

0: I love this. We put the spotlight on our small businesses, and I got one today. I need y'all to meet this woman. She got a complete hair care system.
1: When I tell you a system, I mean a system.
0: Oh, my gosh. And I love it. You guys, she's here. She's the CEO of Glamorous Beauty Collections. Please give it up for Shamayan Jackson.
2: Hey, hey, hey.
0: Good morning.
3: Good morning.
0: All right, so wait a minute. You have a real system, girl.
3: I do.
0: All right, let's talk about Glamorous Beauty and how you started it and what it can do for a lot of people listening.
3: My son had developed alopecia. He was only 22 at the time. And so one morning he woke up, noticed his hair was thinning, his eyebrows and eyelashes were thinning. I started creating jokes because I thought it was a joke until he woke up again. And he had like patches. And yeah, so his hair had completely fell out. Took him to a dermatologist. And then she told me that he had alopecia and that his hair would never be restored back to its natural state. So on and so forth. So, yeah, it was pretty bad.
0: Oh, man.
3: He looked like Fire Marshal Bill.
0: Baby girl. I mean, you were joking at first.
3: I was joking at first because I didn't know it was a serious thing. You know, I didn't know men actually suffer from that.
0: I just thought it was a thing
3: that women went through, you know, hormonal changes and things like that. So, nevertheless, I contacted my grandma and asked her and told her and said, hey, what's that stuff you used to use? I see you making stuff up in the kitchen for our hair. What you used to use? So, she kind of went over a few things with me. I actually got in my kitchen and started off with the oil, and then I let my son start using it. His hair started growing back slowly but surely, and then that's how the whole kit got started.
0: Wow. Okay. Yeah. All right. So tell everybody. We got to tell you guys. Now, she has a whole repair, restore. That's what it's called. I love what you have on the front.
3: Yes.
0: Glamorous Beauty Collections. It's a hair growth system, okay? Mm-hmm. You have vitamins that you give.
3: Yes.
0: Hair vitamins, I take it.
3: Yes, and they're for men and women.
0: Okay, JJ wants this. Yes. Here, JJ, look at those. Okay. And pass this around because I know you need them.
3: We're going to have JJ's skin glowing around here.
0: I know it. Okay. So that right there, those vitamins and those pills are good for what? Your skin, hair, everything?
3: Hair and nails, yes. They have biotin, collagen, and keratin in them.
0: Oh, wow.
3: So it has everything.
0: Okay, collagen too. You got your skin looking good. Okay. Now, you have something else. There's a hair butter that you have.
3: Yes, the hair butter is good for like a pre-shampoo. So I usually like to use it like after I take out a protective style before I comb it out. I'll sit under the dryer. Well, I'll mix some of that with the oil and sit under the dryer for like 15 minutes before I start combing it. And then I'll comb it out and then wash it.
0: Okay, hold on a second. You said something I may need. Let me tell you why. You said because you use this after your protective styles.
3: Yes.
0: I'm always getting the faux locks. It tears my hair up. I'm going to get them again, though. Even though it tears my hair up, but you're saying this would be great to use after you do that, whether it's a weave or braids or something.
3: Or sewing, or even when we're taking out our lace fronts.
0: Yeah.
3: Because we know the ladies love their lace fronts.
0: They don't play about them.
3: But yeah, okay. After you're taking out the protective style, it's a good pre-shampoo. But it's also used for men too, so they can use it for like if they have dreadlocks or if they have waves.
0: And what about their beards?
3: For beards?
0: JJ needs some for his beard.
3: Yeah, JJ.
1: I got a couple of patches. I want to fill you in. Again, I ain't looking for Rick Ross.
3: I thought you wanted to look like Jesus, you said.
1: No, I mean, I don't know.
0: Everybody, we're talking to Shamayan Jackson. Shamayan Jackson, she is here from Glamorous Beauty Collection. How can people get this? Somebody's listening right now, and a lot of us are, like you said, when we get out of the lace front or some of our protective styles, we may have cut our hair out by accident. We may have a little holes or weak. I got weak edges.
3: Weak spots, yep.
0: Yep. How do we get your product?
3: We are on Instagram, so you can go to Glamorous Collections, and that Glamorous is spelled a little bit different. Okay. So it's GLAMOUROUS Collections. And then we have a website. The link is in the Instagram. It's glamorouscollections.com.
0: Okay. 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You gotta go get it. I'm about to use this every day because I'm telling
3: you, ma'am.
0: I'm real weak at the corners of my little temple.
3: I've been there and done that, so I get it. I have my time.
0: You got strong edges. Look at her edges, Jason.
1: Yeah, I see them.
3: We can't even play.
0: She's like, they laid down.
3: She's all the way down.
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0: All right, that's it. 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That would be comedian J.J. Williamson,
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0: Trey G.
1: LeBron James.
0: Yep, Breeze. G-Man. Peter. Ariel Grind. And Baby Helios.
1: I'm still here.
0: All right, enjoy the rest of your weekend. 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
4: A better life with Dr. Sanjay Gupta.
5: How often do you stop to wonder whether you should share something that's revealing, maybe even embarrassing, with a partner, a friend, or even your boss? In her new book called Revealing, The Underrated Power of Oversharing, behavioral scientist Leslie John says doing just that can help you deepen relationships that are vital to your life. We need people to trust us in order to get things like love, friendship, and career success. That's what she told us. When you make yourself vulnerable by revealing something sensitive, it does make other people trust you. In turn, when you ask someone to reveal something about themselves, showing that interest will generally lead someone to like you more. Why? Because people like to be asked about themselves, she says. It also signals that they are discriminating and choosy, but in a good way. I'm Dr. Sanjay Gupta, helping you live a better life.
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1: 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Good afternoon. I'm Al Cooper, the Blues Man, your host of 2 this afternoon. Before Till 1, you heard Mike Clark Jr. Put your cups in the air. It's the weekend. I'm your weekend friend. Hope you're doing fine. You know what? If you're not feeling well, I suggest you change it. Whatever you need to do, go ahead on and change your attitude. You deserve it yourself. All right? Do it for yourself. Hey, make sure you join us for the citywide back-to-school party. It's going to be a big old pool party August the 9th at Airport Park. Yeah, from 4 to 7 p.m., we're going to have some free fun in the pool, free haircuts so the kids can look good. They got to have a kid zone, line dances, and they're going to be giving away school supplies. So we need you to come on out and join us. Again, put it on your calendar, August the 9th. And for some, school starts on August the 10th, so that'll give them a chance to burn some energy where they can go to bed early and get ready for school. Hey, when I come back, I got P2K. We're going to pour it up here at Magic 102.9. Good afternoon.
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0: 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It's entitled Work It.
1: Do you like keeping up with sports? Al Cooper, tell him what's happening, boo.
0: Man, it's August the 1st. The football is in the air. We can officially start talking about football. And locally, Clark, Atlanta is coming to Grambling August the 29th, 6 p.m., 80 Robinson Stadium. Start the season off. Second week is Labor Day weekend. Central State is coming to Grambling. And the Southern University Jaguars, they're going to begin the season in Alabama. We're going to be playing Alabama State on the 29th at 2 p.m. NFL kicks off the Hall of Fame game Thursday, August the 6th. Carolina Panthers versus the Arizona Cardinals. And my Steelers got Green Bay to start the preseason. It's my time of year, baby. The football is in the air. Coming up, I got Sir Jonathan Burton, the other woman, here at Magic 102.9.
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3: A Better Life with Dr. Sanjay Gupta.
4: They say consistency is key, but sometimes you just got to switch it up. A new study out of Harvard School of Public Health found that varying your exercise routine could add years to your life. What exercise someone did didn't matter much. What did matter was that all the exercises together worked all the muscle groups in their body. Now, an added benefit to changing things up is it can help you push through the plateau effect. That's when your body gets so efficient at doing something that you actually stop getting better at it. And we know from previous research that specializing in any one sport at a young age can make someone actually more prone to injury. And as experts we talk to point out, even elite athletes switch up things with their workouts, making sure to target strength, cardio, flexibility, balance, and doing that every single week. I'm Dr. Sanjay Gupta, helping you live a better life.
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1: Well, you see, St. Paul says the marriage bed is undefiled and blessed in the Lord, and so therefore we want to put it on paper.
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That's Keith Franks, Casanova. I'm Al Cooper, the blues man. Got a few birthdays for you. Actor Jason Momoa having a birthday. Singer Leon Thomas with that I'm a Mutt. Gone but not forgotten. Coolio. Baller Scotty Barnes from the Toronto Raptors having a birthday. Rapper Chuck D. NBA baller Austin Rivers having a birthday. And I got a belated birthday. Triple OG. Cheatham Street. My hood. Yeah. Melvin Mitchell. What's up, Cook? Happy belated birthday, man. Hope you have a great one. Big Six. There's Gene Chandler. Rainbow 65 on Magic 102.9.

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0: We are Magic 102.9. That's Bobby Blue Bland with that Members Only. And before that, you heard from Tony Trotman, Your Man's Home Tonight. All right, listen up, parents. It's time to clean that closet out one more time before school year starts, right? Anything that they can't wear in that closet, it's time to get it on out of that closet, all right? If it's good, you can put it in a bag and give it to someone, give it to Goodwill, whatever you want to do. But we want them to start off fresh, looking good, feeling good, so they can learn good. We want them to be prosperous, all right? Yes, we do. 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On the way, I got some Marvin Seats. We're going to sit down on it here at Magic 102.9. Good afternoon.
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4: How often do you stop to wonder whether you should share something that's revealing, maybe even embarrassing, with a partner, a friend, or even your boss? In her new book called Revealing, The Underrated Power of Oversharing, behavioral scientist Leslie John says doing just that can help you deepen relationships that are vital to your life. We need people to trust us in order to get things like love, friendship, and career success. That's what she told us. When you make yourself vulnerable by revealing something sensitive, it does make other people trust you. In turn, when you ask someone to reveal something about themselves, showing that interest will generally lead someone to like you more. Why? Because people like to be asked about themselves, she says. It also signals that they are discriminating and choosy, but in a good way. I'm Dr. Sanjay Gupta, helping you live a better life.
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And Laugh Your Butt Off with me, D.L. 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

nothing about a conservative regular girl that still can be thorough as don't need you. 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Zodiac sign, it must be a Gemini moon, cause we about to go half. Mistakenly, nobody been in a bag, but how many bodies done been in her?

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It's Dee Dee McGuire from Dee Dee in the Morning. 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

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And don't forget, if you mess up, be sure to clean up with confessions and apologies inside the Sweat Hotel weeknights on Magic 102.9.

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Churches, organizations, and businesses have gotten together to supply book

And beautiful people, it's Major. Remember, I am magic. Hey, beautiful people, this is Major in the mix with the crowd pleaser.